0: Radio Paola, somos parte de tu vida.
1: And during the few moments that we have left, we want to talk right down to earth in a language that everybody here can easily understand.

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1: I want to talk to you.
2: The last time we talked, Mr. Smith, you reduced me to tears. I promise you it won't happen again.